fun. Today's episode, we're playing all the good music from the motherland, Africa. This is Afrobeats. We've played songs from Davido, Fireball, Oxtail. We've played P-Square. We've played Mr. Easy, Omalay, Ricardo. All those artists are such amazing artists from Africa, and I'm just so happy that you guys get to listen to them. Yet again, you're listening to KJJI 97.3 Tropical FM, and this is your girl Coco, and this is Chilling with Coco.

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See you at the bar, you was hardly talking. That's when I knew that your heart was scarring. Friends to lovers need a part to star in. Like, wait, babe, let me

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0: been playing bangers from all over Africa. We've played every song that I can literally remember from my childhood growing up. And I also added, just to spice it up, I added a couple newer songs, which I wish, you know, I know you guys are enjoying. We're approaching the end of our show. We got about 20 minutes left. And just want to say thank you for tuning in. Thank you for being here. It's always a vibe. I love being here and just being able to share how I feel with the whole world, the whole of Boise. And yeah, next up, we're playing MMS by Asake and Wizkid. These are two legends. Both their music is insane, and I highly recommend. 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
1: And for a bonus track, I am playing Afsana by Fally Ipupa. Again, just to rejoice over what Congo did today. Big ups to them. And yeah, shout out to Congo, shout out to Ghana, shout out to everybody who played in the FIFA World Cup right now. Like, we're so proud of you. And I hope this song shouts that out more than I can say it.

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Right now, we're rounding up our show. Thank you for listening. Thanks to everybody that tuned in. I know you had a great time because I had an amazing time. To round up everything, I'm playing a couple songs that are bangers. So stay tuned, and I'll see you next time, Wednesday, 5 p.m. to 7 p.m. This is Coco, and this is Chilling with Coco. 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

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I hope you guys have an amazing day. I will too. I'll miss you guys, and I'll see you soon.

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My name is Kay Chef, and this is another edition of Curing Saudade.

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My name is Kay Chef, and I'm here to tell you this is the station where the weather's always warm, the vibes are always right, and the DJs are on point. None other than Tropico FM. I'm so glad you're here with me this evening. I wouldn't want to be anywhere else in the world, but right here in front of this microphone.

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1: Man, Donald. Oh, man, dog. You know what? My job hiring. You know what I'm saying? Send me your resume, bro. I can get you on.

It's a track by Chicago-based artist Sparkle Mommy. It's called Kissiera. 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My name is K-Chef, and you are tuned in to the sounds of Kiring Saudaji.

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We're cruising along at a smooth altitude. 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

If this broadcast is reaching you, this one's got me feeling like I'm on the top of Table Rock, watching the sun set over the Owyhees. Beautiful purple and orange. 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This is Killing Saudashi.

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Frio originated in the state of Rio de Janeiro, more specifically the city, and they were the session players for a number of very famous artists in the late 60s and in the early 70s. They formed their own band. They do still play today. The founder, Yvonne Conchi, aka Mamau, did pass away in 2023. May he rest in peace. And the keyboardist, Jose Bertrami, also passed away. The original bassist, Alexei Malieros, is still touring at the age of 78. It's kind of crazy. They're still keeping it going.

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It's D-Sharp with Rising to the Top, a Lover's Rock cover. Just one more track left, and then I'm out of here. It's Holly Cook with the Beat Goes On dub on KJJI, the station like no other.

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0: Peña Flamenca Laishi is coming Saturday, July 18th from 3 to 7 p.m. A peña is a casual flamenco gathering, part club, part community circle, where flamenco enthusiasts and curious newcomers come together to learn, listen, and participate. 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
4: 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Happy Wednesday. And you're listening to The Nightfly with KDG for the next hour or so, however long I decide I want to hang out here. And on that note, what could be happier than starting off with a little bit of Stevie Wonder to make you smile?

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All right. That was the musical genius of Dave Frischberg. He was the composer and performer in that last tune. Slapping the Cakes on Me. The late, great Dave Frischberg. What a mensch. He was also one of the co-composers of the Schoolhouse Rock music. Y'all remember Conjunction Junction? What's Your Function? All right, we're going to move it right along. I've got quite a variety of stuff in this set, so we're going to move on to some 2000s, early 2000s indie rock. Montreal's up next.

0: The last track was a song that sounded like should be from another time, another era. It was actually an Australian artist, C.W. Stone King, is very, very enthralled by American history, American blues, and other folk styles of music. Before that, we heard Alec Owensworth off of his solo album, What Fun, and Patrick Wilson with Know That You Know. And we kicked off that set with Kato as a Pun from Of Montreal. That was my favorite album of theirs. Up next, we've got a really cool band. I've got a friend, I guess. A friend in Brazil, a guy I've never met, that we just correspond, kind of started liking each other's stuff, and he sends me cool stuff, and this is a band he introduced me to. It's called Le Touche.
1: Você vezes você, quanto que dá? Você vezes você, quanto que dá?

Yeah, that last song was called Atlas Revolt. That was by a Canadian klezmer fusion band called Beyond the Pale. And I'm assuming that that refers to the Pale of Settlement, which was an area of Eastern Europe where for a very long time the Jewish people were only allowed to reside there. Before that, we heard Distortions by Clinic and Potencia by Letusse. This next song I have coming up is we just finished Pride Month, and I chose this song in honor of Pride Month, and also I think that so we get ready for the 4th of July weekend and holiday. I like to remember that even though this country is a beautiful country and is a really safe place for a lot of people, it also has betrayed a lot of people and has caused a lot of pain. And I think that Rufus Wainwright sings this next song and really identifies that. This is called Going to a Town.

Mexico. Hey, we can get your kicks in Mexico. 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Come with me. Come with me, yeah. Crazy. Yeah.

That last track was Ocean of Noise off of Arcade Fire's album Neon Bible. And before that, we heard a song called Will You Be My Bop that was written by Jaakko Pastorius, performed by a Finnish pianist, Iiro Rantala. Really hope that I'm pronouncing that correctly. It doesn't look Finnish to me, but that was off a compilation I picked up when I was traveling in Europe a few couple years ago. Anyway, you've been listening to The Nightfly with your host, Katie G. That's me. I want to say have a happy and safe weekend. Hope you spend it with your loved ones or good friends, or maybe just catch up on some me time at home. It's been great being here with you tonight. I'll be back in 2 weeks. And I'm going to end the set tonight with the one and only Mr. Ray Charles. 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

If this broadcast is reaching you and you're feeling lost, just know that you're not alone. And the next time you're feeling overwhelmed, I want you to breathe in and breathe out. 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

Hey, this track is dedicated to everybody out there on the other end of this radio. Whoever's out there listening, cruising down Overland, coming from Ontario, from Boise to Brazil, Idaho to Ipanema. Y'all know what I'm saying. Tropical FM is more than just a radio station. It's a movement. My name is K-Chef, and this is the Curing Saudade Show.

We cruising along at a smooth altitude on Tropical FM 97.3. Y'all already know, it's a station like no other. My name is K-Chef. I got my DJ controller here with me. A track called Haymaker by Shrimp Nose X. Let's slow things down a little bit. Here is the British Neo Soul Collective, Ezra Collective, composed of band leader Femi Caliso, Joe Armin Jones, James Mollison, who all met at a jazz youth program and formed the group in 2012. 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

new track by Aesol. It's called So Romantic. On the station like no other, KJJI 97.3 Tropical FM. I'm your host, K-Chef. And I got a question for all y'all listening out there. Have you ever experienced déjà vu?

It's the lovely Joyce Rice, reworked by J.C., originally produced by Mind Design. My name is K Chef. I'm at the helm here, and I can't forget to get a shout out to the station that give the people what they want. The station that never sleep. The station that just does not quit. KJJI 97.3 is here for you, is here for me. Let's get it.

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Y'all are in the mix with K-Chef on Kirin Saudaji. 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

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My name is K-Chef, and playing out behind us, a track by K-Var called Sevilla Slice. Masego lives in Salvador now, and he just released his new track,

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I'm your host, K-Chef. This is Kieran Saudaji. Brazilian music is taking over. It gets more popular every single day. And we play a hell of a lot of Brazilian music, probably more than any other non-commercial radio station in this country.

You're in the mix with K-Chef. It's almost the end of my time. Let's slow things down a little bit. It's K-Cypher on Kirin Saudaji, Tropico FM.

an edit called Afro Jazz One Deep out of the SoundCloud vaults that I pulled out for this show. K-Chef's time has come to an end. Kiering Saudaji is done for today. I'll see you in another place, another time, maybe in another dimension. But first, let's close things out with a new album by Brazilian artist Pitico. This one's called Boca de Rosas. 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

Elsa García here on the RQ Morning Show. Esa canción la grabó hace 33 años, Elsa García, way back in 1993. That's 33 years ago, and I'm saying this because yesterday I heard que they're calling her la reina de la onda tejana. And I don't remember Laura Canales taking a break for 30 years, 30-some years, or Lidia Mendoza taking a break de unos 30 años de no tocar nada, or esta Selena taking a break for 30-some years. I never heard of that, have you? I haven't never heard of Shelly Lattis taking a break for 30 years y luego comenzar de nuevo, o Elida Reina, you know, I don't remember them taking any break in between times. Pero, well, if they want to call her a reina, go ahead and call her a reina in the estado de Texas. She sings really good. I like the way she sings. I like the way she used to sing cuando comenzó, and then she quit, and then she's coming back. I don't know if she's recorded anything new, pero ya está de nuevo cantando esta Elsa García. 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Y es mexicana, by the way. So there you go. And here's another one of my personal favorites, the Elsa García. If you want to get to know Elsa García, she's going to be there this weekend. Comenzando hoy, comienza todo el ambiente allá en Las Vegas. The takeover is on starting today.

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My man Mijo is on the decks, and he's going to be taking us through baile funk, reggaeton, perreo, and so much more. You can catch him tonight at the Neurolux for the Boise Bashment Party.

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If you want to catch this man live in his element tonight, we are hosting a party at the Neurolux. It's a fundraiser for Tropico FM. Tickets are $25 and you get a discount if you're a friend of ours. Just let us know. 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That's a Tropico line. We got a stacked lineup tonight, and Miho's going to be closing down the place at 12:30 a.m. to 2 a.m. We absolutely cannot wait. It's the party of the summer, y'all.

0: Oh yeah, oh yeah. This is Irvin Brown here on KJJI 97.3 Tropico FM. We are in the studio with Mijo, and Mijo's gonna be headlining Boise Bashment tonight at the Neurolux, baby. We gonna be out there from 8 p.m. to 2 a.m. Remember to get your tickets. You can get them online. We got the link out there on our Tropico FM Instagram page, or you can get your physical tickets, get in contact with us on our Instagram, get in contact with me at Irvin Brown Music, get in contact with K-Chef. Yeah.
1: Hey, Irvin, if you could describe tonight's party in one word, how would you describe it?
0: Hey, I would describe this party as L-I-T, lit. Or if you give me another word, I would describe it as madness, beer madness, beer madness tonight. It's gonna be crazy.
1: It's gonna be dope, man. The first ever Afro-Caribbean party at the Neurolux. And our man Mijo from the Global Bass Collective is previewing you what tonight's set is gonna hold. He's closing it down at 12:30 to 2 a.m. We've also got a band from Colombia. They're based here in Boise, called Fusion Latina. Lobo Lara, Cumbia Legend, Osmia Evelet, DJ Jazzy J, the Perreo Boys, MJD, Irvin Brown's gonna hop up there as well, and it's gonna be a non-stop party from close to finish. Doors open at 7, the party starts at 8 p.m. If you're a friend of Tropico, if you're listening, you can give us a call and we can link up and give you a little bit of a discount on that tickets. Back to Mijo.
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Behind me, my man Miho, holding it down, giving you a little taste of what's to come. Tonight's Boise Bashment, the Afro-Caribbean party of the summer, takes place at the Neurolux. Doors open at 8 p.m. Miho is from the Global Bass Collective out of Portland. This is his first time playing in Boise. Come show him some love. 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

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He's going to be at the Neuralux tonight for the Boise Bashment Party, the party of the summer, the only Afro-Caribbean party ever to be at the Neuralux. 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Just say, hey, I'm a friend of Tropico and I want my tickets. We will be back with more music. We got DJ Odie dropping bangers here next on Tropico FM.

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0: 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I play on Thursdays bi-weekly from 11 to 1 p.m. So far, we've been listening to Unbound by Prince 85 and Mike Dean, Red Jacket featuring Sam Galatry by Medion, No Other by Flume, Super Platinum by Medion, Private Eye by Honey Dijon, I Like This by Joey Valence and Bray, and that was Every Single Weekend by The Avalanches featuring Jamie XX. Something that I learned is that Medion just released a brand new album. I highly, highly recommend it. Really fun, really brand new direction for Medion if you're familiar with their past work. A bit more of like a rock direction, which I think is really cool. And they're also going to be here in September, I believe, at the Knitting Factory. So sounds like it'll be pretty cool. But once again, this is Lucas Plummer, and you've been listening to Control Shift on KJJI 97.3 Tropico FM. We will be right back.
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0: 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It's so good. I love it so much. 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

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This is Jesse D. I'm in the studio today. You guys got me from 1 to 3, and I'm just so excited to be here. This is Testing the Waters with DJ Jesse D. I did a set this last Sunday at a friend's house, and he has this like themed back room. They call it the Den, and it's very like 70s retro with like this like piece of like 90s and 2000s nostalgia. So it's got like, you know, a bunch of these like the velvet style artwork on the walls with like the faux it's real wood paneling, but it's like that thin wood paneling on the walls. And then he's got like a huge old projector tube style TV that's just like heavy, right? So heavy. It's got a N64 on top. And we recorded this set and played a bunch of songs, and then kind of kept going back and forth and played some really throwback N64 games, which was so fun. And so you're gonna get to hear I have this beautiful playlist of probably 70-80 songs. I'm just gonna kind of cherry pick through some of the ones that were really fun when we made that set. If you want to watch that set, it's on my YouTube channel. It's all DJ JESSED. So cool. I'll be uploading it here in just a couple days once I do a little final editing on it. But I'm so glad you're here with me today. I'm feeling good. I'm feeling there's this push right now. Summer always creates this push for me where I'm like, you know, you're trying to get things done, but you're also busy. Life kind of starts lifing in every single direction. And it's always a mix. I'm here for it because I love that part of life. But I have to remind myself to do things tired, because sometimes you're blessed to do some of the most awesome stuff, but man, you're just tired. And when you get a break, finally, you're like, I wish I was doing stuff. So kind of finding that sweet spot around saying yes to all the things and just enjoying it as it all happens. And yeah, so this is Testing the Waters with Jesse D on KJJI 97.3 Tropico FM.

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1: Yes, yes, yes, yes, yes.
0: My friends, the Tropico FM is on fire, baby. In the best ways. Fire for your ears. Oh my gosh. I'm having such a blast in here playing all these tunes. I hope you're loving them. Yeah, this is so fun. So many of these songs are just, they're just hitters. They're just hitters. And for anyone out there that listens to this, you know, to this station, you know, often enough, if you've been listening or been missing K-Chef's, like any of the K-Chef's, any of them, he's on here fairly often. I gotta look his schedule up so I can actually tell you when it is. It's just a slam dunk. Anytime I come on, I'm like, oh, these songs are crushing. And then all of a sudden I'll hear is, "I'm K-Chef." I'm like, my guy, dude, shoot, crushing. And yeah, so anyways, I hope you're having a wonderful Thursday. This is Testing the Waters with DJ Jesse D on KJJI 97.3 Tropico FM.

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1: And just like that, we are back, baby!
2: I love it. I'm finally starting to find my rhythm in the studio, which is so nice. You guys know how it goes when you're like onboarding, you know, to a new job or to a new opportunity, you know, and there's something for me where I just like, I want to be doing something special, you know, I like want to be providing and being authentic. And so moments like this where you're like, once you finally find your flow in the studio or in your new work or whatever it may be, then you start being able to show up like yourself and everything starts to kind of balance. And that's how I've been feeling today. It's been really good. Some of these songs that I've been playing lately that have just been slam dunkers. Raspberry Jam by Allah Lass, Strolling Sloth by Arc de Sol, and Hotel Alma by City of the Sun. And this next song is The Lope Song by Eddie Russ. And there's so many slam dunkers in here. I'm so excited to keep sharing these with you. Some of them are remasters. It's funny because I look at this release list right here and it's like they're showing these, you know, late 2020s, you know, it's like all these like 2026 or 2019. And there's a version of this that, yeah, some of this is modern, but some of it's also like a re-release from 1975 or whatever. And it's just so, so satisfying to get these, like, it could have been written yesterday or it could have been written, you know, 40 years ago, 50 years ago. I just love that so much with music. It's so cool. And yeah, hope you got some plans for this weekend. You know, for me, I have a wedding on Saturday. I'm a full-time, you know, wedding DJ and events DJ. So I end up doing a ton of events, weddings and corporate events and things like that all throughout the Valley. I just had 2 weekends ago, 4th of July weekend was my DJ on the Pond, or that was last weekend. Shoot, see, that's just goes to show how fast time's moving. But July 3rd was a slam dunk. We had about 200 vessels out there on Quinn's Pond. It was so fun. I posted this video and it's getting so many, like, sometimes you end up on the wrong side of Instagram and a bunch of people are just like hating on it, and it makes me laugh because I'm like, it's okay. You know, you're always invited. It's always an open invite no matter what. I think it's because I was playing a Miley Cyrus song in it, and people were like, come on, Miley Cyrus. I'm like, you know, she ain't all that bad. Anyways, I love you, appreciate you, keep tuning in. This is Testing the Waters with DJ Jesse D on KJJI 97.3 Tropico FM.

0: What is up?
1: It's so fun, guys. I can't even explain how fun it is to keep playing these boppers for you. Yeah, this is DJ Jesse D. You listen to Tropico FM, KJJI 97.3. And yeah, this is Testing the Waters. And you're getting all these freshies from me. I just built this playlist, about a month ago. Maybe less than that. Anyways, recently, and been kind of filing through it. Just did the set, this last Monday, and it was awesome. It was really, really fun to put the songs together and kind of have, pick and choose. And what's been fun today is like hearing, I can see what songs I played on that set, and I've played a couple different ones today, and I'm like, ooh, that would have been great on that set. And that's kind of the beauty of this too, is you create these playlists or these options for the future also. So there'll be another set that I do in another kind of vibey space that we'll get to play more of these songs, right? And it's really, really cool. So anyways, we will be right back after a couple words from our sponsors here.

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3: Just like that, we're back again in this little dreamy space. This next song is Youth, Silky Spring. I love it. It's always fun too when you go on the search for these tracks and you create them. And then what I'll usually do is I'll create this playlist and I'll be listening constantly, while I'm doing mundane life. You know, I'll be doing chores or maybe I'm prepping for a wedding or something like that. And I'll be listening to these playlists. And, you'll mark these songs in your mind. And I'll usually have a little look at my phone or the computer and go, oh, that's a good one. And this was one of those ones that just kind of has so much flow and has so much push to it. Something that, so every Sunday I go to this men's group. It's called the Boise Brotherhood. And it's open to all the men out there that want to, activate some vulnerability and reset your masculinity. It's open for you. Find us on Instagram, Boise Brotherhood. And, it's really special because I'm a facilitator there. I get it's me and six other brothers that kind of get to, you know, hold this space for men to come and talk and connect. And it can be heavy, it can be light, it's the full gambit, right? Any and all are welcome to experience and express. And this last Sunday, I led the space and I do a check-in, and my midweek check-in was talking about commitment and consistency and what that looks like in your life. And how do you define that? You know, and each one of us, we very quickly realize that, you know, the perspective around consistency and commitment is a little different for each one of us. And there's something really special about taking this into your life and knowing that, like, you might be committed to saying yes to the wrong things. You know, every night you're like, oh, I'm gonna work out tomorrow or whatever, and then you get up and you're committed to pressing that snooze button. You know, I'm sorry to call you out, you know, but that's what happens, you know. Now the shift here is that you have this opportunity to change that commitment, to commit to saying yes and waking up and pushing past the sleep and putting your gym shoes on, whatever that may be, right? And it's these simple things too that make the difference between you kind of feeling stuck or you just like activating and doing so many things with your life. And there's no, like, it's not on or off, right? I think that's important here. It's not once you do one, you're gonna do it all, because I think that leads you to burnout, and it can be really effective for a week at a time and then you fall off. Whereas these slow, subtle adjustments, 1 degree, right? 1 degree, 1% really makes a difference, where you'll see it in your own life. You'll start to grow and you'll start to flourish, and you'll start to look at yourself in the mirror like, this is the person that I've been trying to become. And just know that I'm with you in that journey. There are so many other people with you in that journey. To be kind to yourself, but then also to be a little bit of a you know, a little hard on yourself in these moments where you're like, I gotta do this, right? Sometimes that discomfort is telling you something. You're like, it feels uncomfortable. Lean in, baby. This is your chance. That's my little soapbox moment for today. I'm always trying to give something back, especially if you're a loyal listener to Tropico FM like I am. I listen to so many shows, and I'm constantly listening to this channel, to the station, and it's so fun to hear the amount of programmers and the amount of music and the amount of personality that hits this station, and I'm just so proud to be amongst all of you. So if you're out listening and you're also just a constant listener, I appreciate you. Just happy to be here with you guys. So yeah, I got another about 40 minutes here, and I have so many tracks. I'm always like, how do I cut down some of these tracks here? But this is Testing the Waters with DJ Jesse D on KJJI 97.3 Tropico FM.

And just like that, friends, it's practically my time to go. I know. I'm bummed about it, too. This is DJ Jesse D. You're testing the waters. We're testing the waters out here together. It's so, so fun. It's so, so fun to bring music to you, to hopefully hit your Shazam or your Google. You're like, what song is this? Please tell me what song this is. Hopefully added some songs, to your playlist today. And I'm just happy to be here. Happy you're here too. I hope you have a wonderful, wonderful weekend. I've got two more songs for you, maybe three more. This next one is Rosalina de Souza and Carolina Carol Bela, and it is, I'm just obsessed with it right now. I played it at a gig a few weeks ago as a request, and it's just been stuck in my brain on repeat, and I'm hoping that I can put this earworm of a song into your mind as well. Then we'll play Soulful Strut by George Benson. I'm a huge George Benson fan, always have been, always will.

If you want to follow along my journey, head to my Instagram, Facebook, TikTok, YouTube, all the things. I post different content depending on the platform, but it's all DJ, J-E-S-S-E, D, as in dog. I need to figure out a better D for that, but it cracks me up every time I go, DJ Jesse D? I'm like, yeah, D. Anyways, I love you. Appreciate you. Go be kind to somebody today. You know, like throw out a compliment to someone that you're at the grocery store. You're like, hey, cute shoes, right? Just give them. Just give them something. And just look the look on their face. And they, oh, thank you, right? It's like that's the piece here. That there's so many little micro moments that we can be having in our day-to-day life to be ourselves, to be authentically connected to people. And it doesn't have to be this whole big thing we learn about life stories and all these things. It can be so small as holding the door or giving someone a soft compliment. So go be kind, go do something today and this weekend, and appreciate you one more time. This is Testing the Waters with DJ Jesse D on KJJI 97.3 Tropico FM.

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It is Najin with Raw Unfiltered, and you are listening to KJJI 97.3 Tropico FM. I hope everybody's having a wonderful Thursday. I know I am. I need to do a bit of maintenance on my car. So this is your friendly reminder. I do really good with the oil changes. That's my girl math when it comes to cars. You stay on top of the oil changes, and you don't let your gas get too low, and I should be fine. Right? I take good care of my car. No, this time I have to check the tires because my back two, they're fine. They're whatever. But the front two, bald. And I'm actually confused because I thought it was four-wheel drive. So maybe I don't actually know what four-wheel drive is. I wish in high school they taught just car 101. Just the basics of upkeep and maintenance and maybe things to look out for. Because I didn't see it until I went and I saw like my fake dad and he came out. I didn't even ask. I didn't even say nothing because I didn't think there was anything wrong with the car. If anything, I thought I was having issues with the back tires. And he came out, looked at him, and he just looks at me and he's like, this is no good. And I'm like, oh gosh, what is it? And then he showed me and they're bald. And the metal is showing on the right ones. And you know, I'm just confused at all the wear and tear and how the front ones are so much more dilapidated than the back two when I thought it was all-wheel drive. But maybe all-wheel drive doesn't mean that they all move at the same whatever. So, this is your friendly reminder to check your car, check your fluids, check the levels, check the tires, check the wipers, check your filters, check your oil. Check. Dot your I's, cross your T's. Because cars are giant deathmobiles. They are giant deathmobiles. But it's okay. Let's all be safe out there on the roads. No texting and driving. Maybe use your seatbelt. I've heard so many conflicting opinions on that, but I feel like the more obvious answer is still to err on the side of caution, and I lean towards seatbelts. I do. But I do know there are those freak accidents where it's like, oh my god, had I been wearing one, I would have died. But it's like, had you not been wearing one, you might have died too. You just never know. Let's just be safe out there on the streets. Let's all have a good summer and get back home. Because that's what we love to do. Because yeah, I've been on the road a lot as of late. I drove across the country from North Carolina back here to Idaho in, I think we did it in like 40 hours. I think the drive was 38, and then with our couple of little stops, yeah, but we didn't stop not once. We just took turns sleeping, and we powered all the way through. I'm glad that everybody on the road was nice, and nobody was playing chicken, and the semis had control and wiggle of their cabooses, because I think that's what always stresses me out when I'm going on a road trip. It's the semis. That's when I white-knuckle it, and I speed to get past them, because they make me anxious, and I've seen too many of them at those speeds, just that tailspin, just the butt starts to wiggle, and it's like, oof, you could lose it all right here. And I don't want to be in close proximity to you when that happens. So I'm going to speed ahead and get away from you. But everybody was safe, everybody was nice, and I think my highlight of driving across the country is just seeing the geographical change. Like, just watching all the greenery and plants and shrubs change and go from hill landscapes to trees and just the density. And it was pretty cool. I'd do it again. It really wasn't that bad. I think I honestly enjoy road trips over flying. Flying only because of, like, time-wise saves, obviously, a tremendous amount of a time. But cars feel like first class. You can get a lot more comfortable. You can have your little snacks. Like, you can vape. That's a huge part. All those things. There's lots of variables. But let's get back to the music because that's what we're all here for. And I think I'm going to go ahead and play Spellbound by Suzy and the Bounchies. But again, this has been Najin, and you're listening to Raw Unfiltered, and this has been KJJI 97.3 Tropico FM.

0: Hello, hello. It is Najin with Ron Filtered, and you are listening to KJJI 97.3 Tropico FM. I hope everybody's been enjoying their Thursday. Mine's been pretty chill so far. Woke up. My boyfriend made me breakfast. It was pretty good. We could work on our seasonings. He gave me ketchup I'm unfamiliar with, but it tasted similar. I think it was the color that really threw me off. It was brown ketchup. Brown ketchup. I'm not familiar with brown ketchup. Never seen it in my life. It was a skinny little bottle. It had a little bulldog on it. There was french fries on it, so that was exciting. But it felt foreign. Felt very foreign, but yet so American. It's different. I'm one of those children who can't eat eggs and potatoes without ketchup. So it was a necessity for me. But I love it. Good times. What did I even do after that? We were going to take a bike ride, but that didn't happen because I was getting late coming here because I'm really, really good at it. I think I've been on time maybe like 4 times in the whole 3 years I've done the radio. But K-Chef, he already knows not to expect me within the first 5 minutes before the show. It'll never happen. It's just not me. You know, I told him the day we get paid, I'd still probably be late. I'm always late to work. It's a problem. I don't wake up to alarms. I don't remember them. My brain is not present. It's like when you try to talk to people while they're half asleep. That was not a real conversation. Nothing we said in that can be held as law because it was probably wrong and it was from a jumbled brain. All of it. But it's nice out, so I want to go enjoy the rest of the day. And I think everybody should be in the sun. When it's nice like this out, even though it's a little hot, I just remember how much I miss it when it's gone. I try not to be complacent, and I try to enjoy things while it's here and be present. And the seasons are so fast. They're just oh so fast. And so I try to soak up as much as humanly possible because I know winter just always seems like the longest. I swear, winter always seems like a good 6, 7, 8, 9. Just feels like it's 9 months of depression. And I know it's going to round the corner faster than I'd like. So I need to take advantage, more advantage, of the summer. I need to go camping. I need to do something. Let's take a drive. How's your PSA? That's it. Let's jump back into the music, though, because that's what we're all here for. And I'm going to go ahead and play Lights Up by Flight Facilities and Channel Trees. And again, this has been Najin with Ron Filtered, and you are listening to KJJI 97.3 Tropico FM.
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Hello, hello. It is Najin with Ron Filtered, and you are listening to KJJI 97.3 Tropico FM. You guys lucked out today. I didn't talk to a whole lot. I didn't talk and preach. It's very minimal. Kept it simple. We're going to keep on pushing because it's summertime. We're all trying to enjoy it and listen to some music while we're driving through the car because that's the preferred method. I think it's the only method in the summertime. I need a convertible almost in the summertime just because. Anywho, I'm going to go enjoy the rest of my day, and I hope you do as well. Eat some food, get some sleep, and have a great weekend. I will not see you guys next week because I'm going on a cruise, so I can't wait to get back and tell you all the things about it, assuming I live to tell the tale. It'll be my first. Knock on wood. See you later. And again, this has been Najin with Ron Filtered, and you are listening to KJJI 97.3 Tropico FM.

Hello, guys. This is the Double X Nation tuning in with Alex Top and Ella X. We will be playing some Latin House today. I hope you guys are having a wonderful day. My partner in crime will be here soon shortly. I'll be starting you guys off with some Latin House, transitioning into some other stuff, maybe lowering it down the beat some sense of the reggaeton. But I just want to let you know, you guys, I hope you guys are having a wonderful day. Thank you for listening in to 93.7 Tropical FM. And I hope you guys have a wonderful day.

boom, yo quiero estar contigo. 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
1: Yes.
0: We are back, Boise. It's been a minute since we were here. Luckily, I was able to be here today. I was here a little late, but hey, we made it. We made it happen. We're here dropping some bangers for all of you guys. Hoping that everybody's having a great week so far. Are there any plans for this weekend, Gabby?
1: Yes, I do. I do have a gig with A1 on Saturday.
0: That's right.
1: Which is, it's going to be Love Island theme. Mm-hmm. So come prepared. I was told black is your taken. Red is, that mean you're looking for relationships and like mingling around. Mm-hmm. And then the other color, I forgot what it was.
0: I think it was white.
1: White, I think it was bombshell or something like that.
0: Yeah.
1: Somewhere in that sense.
0: I've seen something.
1: But yes, I'll be playing at A1, nice. The VR1 at Meridian from 10 to 2. Make sure to look at my bio, DJ.LX_LX, and you'll find more details there coming up.
0: On Instagram, that's
1: but
0: right.
1: Yeah, that's pretty much it. And it's pretty hot outside, so yeah. Make sure you guys drink water.
0: Yep.
1: Put lots of sunblock, because I forgot, and let me tell you, my left arm on my shoulder is pretty dark. And it got red pretty bad.
0: I bet. Yeah, but it is definitely hot. Also, shout out to everybody that's been watching the World Cup lately. Sadly, Mexico is out, but we still have to support our people from America. So we'll see how the game goes tomorrow.
1: Yeah.
0: I saw that France beat Morocco. So shout out to all the people from France and Morocco. And let's hope for the best for this weekend for all the teams.
1: Yeah, let's see who all makes it and let's see who doesn't. But you know what, you guys, anybody, shouting out to all the countries. You guys, this country's made it out. Represented you guys, and mm-hmm. Honestly, this World Cup has been very unexpected.
0: Yeah,
1: you know, honestly, there's a lot of small teams that ended mm-hmm. up beating a lot of bigger teams, and to be honest, props, because representing your country is something that you always want to do.
0: Yep.
1: And I'm very happy for all those countries who did that.
0: That's right. Yep. And we're gonna be playing some more music here in a minute. 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
1: All righty, let's get it going.